0: across the board. Have a good evening.
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Hoffman and Portage, Harley Davidson, Michigan, YQ845. Dispatch from 5460, I'm going to be out with one of these male subjects in the field on Schimmel and US 12.

0: He's running towards US 12.
1: Is there anything else on from us?
2: 37, go again.
1: What do you got, Doctor?
2: They have a male.
1: Railroad tracks.
2: They've got a male on US 12 by the railroad tracks that took off on foot.

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0: To what's the beeper?
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0: station to respond. Party 2 for a stage 124 South Douglas Ave, 124 South Douglas Ave. Party 2 for a stage for a suicidal subject. Central clear, 1230. Two for a psych ticket for a suicidal female. 124 South Douglas Ave. So, 42-year-old female, she has a knife that's sitting right next to her. She's at a kitchen table. She said that she's feeling violent.
1: I'm clear.
0: 25, can you have that way as well?
1: Huh.
0: 12, what car are you on?
1: 625. Take 30 off the board.

responding 32 First Stage, 124 South Douglas Ave, have a 42-year-old female contemplating completely alert by having suicidal thoughts and she has a knife. I have PD almost on scene.

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1: West.
0: My 408 West South, calls right now, is a white female, about 40 years old, and a white Conner hoodie that's originally tearing packages apart, but now she's stealing some items. We're trying to get further. She's going to be by the Garden Center, walking eastbound.

0: 709 going through. Is she outside the store now walking eastbound?
1: She's going to be walking east on South Street.
0: Clear.
2: Three rivers here.

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Good evening. You can show me on duty in the county. Vehicle number is 5424.

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0: First of all, Lisa, H-A, 0-H-0-2, and 1982.

0: He's returning no warrants off campus, early discharge, and probation revoked.
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0: 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Starting mileage 82285.
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0: Chicago and Prospect, Indiana, commemorative plate, EFL 236, Edward Franklin, 236 at Indiana.

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1: 37.
2: This is the one I'm on. Can you look at my notes for the subject that I added and add his phone number, his name, date of birth, and address on Haas for his jacket, and then close this out, 10-8 report, and then I'll take the assault at Everhart.
1: I'm clear. 22, are you clear?
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1: 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You're clear.
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0: I'm in Yuma, Collaborative, David, Adelina, 327, DAI 327, Chicago, Bravo.

0: guys.
1: You run a Gregory Wayne Hill. It's going to be Laughter Hill, H-I-L-L, for Gregory, G-R-E-G-O-R-Y, middle of Wayne, W-A-Y-N-E, date of birth 05-30-1972.
0: Okay, Claire, what are you doing?
1: I'm walking down the street. Shows he's got two signals. 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

0: 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David Henry Henry 525. It's going to be a Silver Envoy.
1: Okay.

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1: 11.
0: Chicago and Clay, no plate available. It's going to be on the gray Ford Taurus.
1: Okay.
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0: Five Guys Central, out of the hospital, no checks.
1: Clear. 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
2: No, thanks. Can you show me 10-8?
1: Okay. Central, can you copy one?
3: Hi.
1: 51465 Parkville Road. Caller is Stephen Elliott. He's wanting a TX in reference to being threatened and extorted over Facebook.
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1: Hey, firm, what do you got?
0: Just an area check at 207 East Hatchin Ave there in White Pigeon. The caller's resident, there was a male that came to her door asking to use her phone, and she thinks that he's still outside. She just wants an officer to check the area. She's elderly and is home alone.
1: I'm clear. 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
1: I appreciate it. Thank you.
2: I'm clear.
0: Central, I'm clear of my call. No report.
2: I'm clear.
0: Checking East Hodgson.
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1: Good.
0: You still over by Madison area?
1: I'm just leaving CP's address.
0: Clear that white Durango from the other way. Just duck me down on 7th Street. Can't find it.
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0: Okay. Signal 5.
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0: One more text out here. 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

0: 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Female was going to be on foot. Male was riding a bike. I believe they were heading down Clay, but they were just yelling at each other. I'm not sure if anything got physical.
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1: 99-30, I'll be out with the female half.
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0: 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There's Josh Ottinger.
1: Fire stretcher, could you run?
2: 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Can you go again with the name?
1: Joshua Ottinger.
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1: Right.
0: Table's gonna have several signals. One's gonna be out of Indiana and state pickup only for DUI, FTA. She's gonna have three other ones I believe are gonna be out of pickup range. Criminal bench FTA out of Oakland County, criminal bench FTA out of Travis County, another criminal bench FTA out of Tuscola County. Also gonna be suspended, state ID.
1: Okay.

0: 37, can you copy one?
1: See you coming on.
0: Claire, just to advise, he's saying that the vehicle is, like, facing the highway, just, I believe, north of his driveway in the middle of his yard.
1: Great.

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1: Like that, there literally is
0: not one on this car.
1: Copy VIN.
2: Go ahead.
1: William Adam, Union 2, George Boy, Frank, Charles 3, Frank, Nora, 002612. It's an Audi.
2: This way.

0: 37.
1: Go ahead.
0: That goes back in the 2015 Audi EIV negative. Looks like it's registered to VW Credit Leasing. Maybe the lessee is Janine Hansley out of Oakland Township, Michigan.
1: Clear. I'll hop over to Lane real quick.
0: Clear.
1: Can you TLO a phone number?
2: Go ahead.
1: 269-535-6508.
2: Stand by.

0: All right, looks like this vehicle is transferred to Indiana. It is expired and is registered to a John Christopher Smoilis out of Granger.
1: For the homeowner here saying, oh, I'm so sorry, my tire's flat, and they'll be back soon, whatever soon is, and left that number. And these tires look fine to me, so I don't know what's going on.
0: There.

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2: 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You still needed to respond?
0: No, I'm all set.
2: Go get it and copy.
0: I'm all set, thank you.
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1: Clear.

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1: Hey, sir.

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0: 67672, Big Hill Road for a residential burglar alarm of the Sydham residence. And we have basement family room motion.
1: Denver, I'll be around.
0: There.

0: 37.
1: So the driver that abandoned this vehicle here left a note. I've called her. She apparently has somebody on the way to come get it. Homeowner doesn't care. He will call back after work, if it's still here, to have it as a private property tow. I also have St. Joe County, Indiana Sheriff's Office making sure that the title holder has not been defrauded and or had this vehicle stolen. 10-8, no report.
0: Clear.

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0: traveling 205.
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0: 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If you have further traffic, then come through.

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0: Reference my suspicious at Gale's Market. Can you show Jason Yant and Chastity Bryant trespass from that address? I got back with the owner. And then can you put a note in both of their jackets that next officer that deals with them needs to serve them with that trespass notice?
1: Okay.
0: Thank you.
1: You're welcome.

0: Lead 7522. In my notes, I added the passcode for the gate of this residence. If you can attach it to alert, he will be changing it later on to a code we will use. 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But if house is secure, I'll be turning the report.
1: Clear.

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0: 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If you could just give them a TX. Clear.

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0: Phone to the courthouse on Douglas here. Going to be Michigan plate GI GI 2B. Send me on a black jam, say Acadia.
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1: Street route 17721 Coleshill Road. Received two calls, one from a neighbor stating that the 79-year-old female here fell outside. She's currently in a bathroom. And we did also get the medical alarm on this as well. Just a lift assist.

Southwest, your ambulance respond. Party 3, 22460, Klein's Resort, 22460, Klein's Resort, lot 219, Mendon Township. Party 3 and a sick person, such was clear at 8:30.

0: 7 route in Virginia.
1: Clear 07, shutting out 22460, Klein's Resort Road, lot 219, priority 3 for a 87-year-old female having some pain in her hip from a previous surgery. You guys should have door code information.
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0: 14809 M60, lot 21, up the Alpha 6. 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
1: 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I'm going.

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0: Reporting 205 from Central. Just a heads up, we just got a call from a hang-up call from 410 East Prairie, the school.
1: My Central, my radio's not going through.
0: Oh, five, be advised.
1: Go ahead, repeat that.
0: Yep, we have a 911 hang-up call from the school, possibly came from a student.
1: Okay, high school or middle school or grade school?
0: 410 East Prairie.
1: Okay, if you put the phone number on the CAD and I'll check it out, is it, you got a name or anything?
0: We're still looking. The TX is in the complaint.
1: Okay, 10-4, thank you. But put me on that Central and clear my other.
0: Click.

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0: 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J2's going to be tied up all day. I don't know if you're available to help. 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
1: Yeah, right.
0: Clear 05, break 4201. Can you respond to a 215 East Ocean Avenue? Currently have a domestic situation in progress. No assault has taken place, but Dustin Wire's on scene looking to get his son from the mom. Sounds like there was some abuse that happened.

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1: 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You're going to have a 79-year-old female, conscious and breathing, went into AFib. She is clammy, responding normally. She does have a color change of red.

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1: 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Again, 29059 M60 in Mendon, priority one for unconscious.
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1: Go ahead, Central. You got 22.
0: You have a 55-year-old female, not conscious, breathing. My partner believes it is agonal breathing at this time. She was prescribed morphine yesterday, and she's now not waking up. Oxygen is at 34. Not responding normally, not breathing normally, still unconscious at this time.
1: Clear, possible agonal respiration, not responding appropriately, still unconscious.

0: 12, respond priority 1, 29059 M60, 29059 M60, cross streets of Tolman and Olney, respond priority 1 for an unconscious, central's clear, 1006.
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1: Yes, please. 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
1: Yeah, if you could, let me know what you got.
0: Clear. We'll provide an update when we arrive.

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Respond priority 2 for diabetic problems. Central's clear, 1024.

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1: 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Show you're responding. Priority 2 for diabetic problems, 68338 Lutz Road. You're going to have a 40-year-old male, conscious and breathing. Not sure on how high the sugar is, just says it's high. He is behaving normally, and he is not breathing normally.
2: 21 clear.

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Central's clear, 1046.

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0: 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Okay.

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Central, thank you.

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0: 2131 in Johnson. It's on a blue Chevy Malibu. 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

0: 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Can you open the paper service for 608 Elm Street and close out and put me back on the cardiac?
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1: There. 61 units, do you have one of your call box to drop off the meds? 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
0: We received a call on station here for Clark Road, just out in the county from the village. They're requesting a vehicle unlock. We can take care of that if you would like.
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1: 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Edward Union Victor 5584. EUV 5584. OB Chicago and Frank. It's a gray Mustang.

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0: For the decedent.
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0: 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I'll be 10-8. You can put me to the next.
1: I'm clear. 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
2: 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I'll be out. 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
0: They got a duty officer. 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
1: Clear.

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1: The base of the pole has been shattered, but it's still solid to the core in the ground, period. This is going to be a frontier pole. You can let them know.

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Respond to 101 West Chicago Road at request to PD for a broken power pole. 101 West Chicago Road at request to PD for a broken power pole. Central's clear, 1323.

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0: We have AEP en route with a 30-minute, that's 30-minute EPA.
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0: 10-8, report required. I'm going to have to left leg. 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

0: units in the area of 17684 South River Road. Respond for a burglary in progress. 17684 South River Road. Respond for a burglary in progress.
1: Sorry if I fell in central. Is this the homeowner calling in?
0: -21, it's going to be a neighbor.
1: 10-4. I'll be in route, but can you clarify how they know I'm supposed to be there?
0: 21, can you go again?
1: You can show me en route, but can you get them to clarify how they're positive no one should be there?
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0: 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Caller stating there's a neighbor in the area playing music too loud. Was unable to give me an exact address. Said it was possibly coming from the apartments.

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1: All right, of course. My apologies.
0: No problem. Thank you. Central from K2, I will be clear the venue and en route back to my department.
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2: 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Can you change the location of this accident to West Chicago and South Front River Roads, since it's within the city limits, please?

0: And AT&R CAD system is being incredibly difficult lately. This is what it goes in at. We cannot change it.
1: Cooper. 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
0: I'm clear. 495 South James Street. 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
1: Go ahead.
0: Three Main and Anthony, Indiana registration. Robert Sam, 7393. It's going to be a black SUV.

Houston area, 131 Flower Field, very copy BOL. Houston area, 131 and Flower Field. Be on the lookout for a white Honda Accord, Michigan plate, Edward Yellow John, 2212, driving all over the road and speeding, last seen headed southbound.

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0: 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There's a white S350 parked on the sidewalk in front of 129 South Maple Street.

0: 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It's going to be 129 South Nottawa. 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
1: Go ahead.
0: Update on that DOL. Just got another call. The white Honda Accord, still southbound on 131, just past Young's Prairie. I don't know if you're able to go out and check on it or not.

7534, happy ones. Tune in to dog complaint, Wilbur and Fisher. Caller reporting that there's a lab mix tan with a white splash on the forehead. It's going to be on Wilbur near Fisher. She was out walking and it attacked her. No injury. She's at home now.

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0: It's going to be the 1100 424 South Nautilus. It's a DHS referral. Do you want us to email or fax it?
1: Email. Yeah, I'm going to send you a chat with my email.
0: Yes, please.

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0: 131 Riverside, sorry, copy of VLO. Area 131 Riverside, be on lookout for a red Ford Explorer, license plate 815 Charles Union Edward, currently northbound on 131, swerving in oncoming traffic.
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1: 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FO3. 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
0: It's going to be a dog bite, 601 Myrtle. 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
1: No checks. 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
0: I think we're just waiting on a call back from Marshall. 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
1: Okay, clear. 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
2: Yeah.
3: Very 6
0: Clear.

0: 7503 to the 61 unit. Gonna meet you on South Main. I'm actually at 248. If you can just come here.
1: There. 7521 to 7503. Can you give me a TX when you get a chance? No rush.
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0: 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And for the previous CSC, it's going to be a change of venue. I believe it's going to be County's call. CPS is going to send over New Lynn.
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CP is going to be, or not CP, patient's going to be in the kitchen, has a bad hip, weighs about 250 pounds. We do have a signal 4 on this residence.

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0: 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Can you copy the civil on Thomas?
1: Go ahead.
0: It's going to be 615, Thomas, apartment 3. Caller said her boyfriend was throwing things outside. She claimed she was pushed, but when we questioned her further, she said she wasn't really, and was just trying to get you guys there quicker. She refused to answer any more questions after that and hung up.
1: Clear, you want to look up at Danielle Ballard?
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2: 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I have one female with me en route to TRER for consent blood draw, starting mileage 63692.
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4: Should be responding priority 1 for a psych issue of Talus Health and Rehab, 517 South Erie Ave, room C is in Charlie, 110. You're going to have a 61-year-old male, conscious and breathing. He's agitated, having a possible psych issue. He's a new patient to the CP. She claims there's something wrong with his pupil. He has not done anything to injure himself. He's had a sudden change in his behavior or personality. He is violent, but CP claims police are not needed at this time.
0: Oh, clear.

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1: 5136, go ahead.
0: I'm en route down to your fatal on 131 in Hoffman. I don't know if you want to attach me to it. I'm coming for the AI.
1: I'm clear.
0: Is it north or south on 131?
1: 5136. It's going to be on Hoffman Road near Gearhart's Landing Road.
0: Okay, I'm unfamiliar with your area. Is that west or east of 131?
1: It's going to be west of 131. I'm not sure where exactly you're coming from, but if you take Hoffman from west from 131, there's a couple curves you go around, then you should see them.
0: Okay, I found it. Thank you. I'll be en route. I'll let you know when I'm there.
1: Clear.
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1: 16, go ahead.
2: I've had a mail after this. Could you run both parties for it, please?
1: Major.
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2: Go ahead.
3: Are you en route to PRER?
0: Confirm, I'm Hoffman at 131 right now.
3: All clear. I'll meet you here. I'm out front right now.
0: Clear, thanks.

0: 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Do you still need assistance at the ER?
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2: Male subject revoked, no wants. Female subject's going to be suspended. Signal 3, no wants.

is in the area of Michigan Douglas. Prayer to copy VOL. He's in the area of West Michigan and North Douglas. Be on the lookout for a silver Malibu, Michigan handicap plate 5701 John 3, failing to maintain its lane.

0: 3503 to Central. What's the case number?
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0: Sarah, thank you.
1: 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Clear. Involving Joshua Rainey.

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0: I have Brittany here at the call box. Hopefully everything's civil. I don't think you need any ball level heard, do you?
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0: It's going to be an animal violation, Edgewater Police Department's 211 River Drive, permit A4. 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

0: 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I got a call from some kids on the street. One is a Victor Hernandez. Says they were also harassed by Brittany.
1: Alright, well, I've advised to from each other. Well, all we can do at this point, so you can close it out.
0: Sounds like our caller, Victor, wanted contact from you guys.
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0: Is there a better location for these ducks?
1: Caller called from 211 River Drive, apartment 84. I'm not sure exactly where they're at.
0: Okay, I'll just knock on that apartment, thanks.

0: 15 carriers. So Washington and Meyer, caller's vehicle in the parking lot was broken into, about $1,000 worth of stolen goods. The Chevy S10 1995, he's going to be underneath the J sign in the parking lot.
1: Denver.

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0: First one's going to be Edward San Queen 551, out of Michigan. Second's 0, Lincoln Nora David 07, also out of Michigan.
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1: Fantastic. 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
0: 210 South Jefferson Street, caller stating his son ran away about 30 minutes ago, went to his uncle's house at Memory Lanes, and they're not making him leave. 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

0: 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MEI has a 55-0 minute ETA. 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
1: 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He still has a call on board, so I just wanted to make sure before I close it out. 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
0: 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Units in the area of M 60 County Line Road, Cass County, BOL for a gold or tan Suburban driven by a suspect out of Cass County for domestic violence. No direction of travel, no further. Central Clear is BOL 1749.

0: 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Venue is going to be Meyer, 408 West South Street. CP is Elliot, called stating their neighbor, Julie, was yelling at her foster kids, telling them a whole bunch of names. Later on, Julie, the other party, called in stating that the neighbors are standing in the driveway yelling at her. Julie's going to be at 106 North Prospect. 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

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Emmy's on scene. Can I have two impounds for both of these vehicles? They're both going to go to the sheriff's office.

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0: 410 West Vermont Avenue, happened outside of this address. A caller saying that her two children were outside playing with three other children. One of the other kids said he was going to shoot them and then went inside and got a knife. He did not stab anyone. There's no injuries. Caller is requesting contact from you.
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1: Go ahead and copy us up. It's going to be on a red Camry, Michigan plate, Edward Zebra Frank 0955 on May number

0: Central 934. My computer's acting up. Just double checking the address. Is it 106 North Prospect?
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0: 34 is clear. Thank you.

0: Central from 5136.
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0: I'm clear of that crash scene. I'm headed back to Calumet County.
1: 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Thank you for your assistance.

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0: I see it. I'm heading down to Crime Scene to pick up 4125 and then I'll be in route to it.
1: I'm clear. I believe you could probably actually just do a TX if you want.
0: Even better.
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0: 5460 Central.
1: Go ahead.
0: I'm going to redirect you from that health and safety. If you could point towards, like, Fawn River and Bulk Road, we have a 13-year-old runaway, ran away from the city of Sturgis, currently out in the county, was last seen at a 5-digit on US 12. You can go direct with 9933. I believe he has a location for you.
1: Clear. Central 9914, you can have them disregard. They got him in the car, I guess, so we'll address it when they get home.
0: Clear, break. 5460, are you clear, direct?
1: Clear, I'll head back to the health and safety.
0: I'm clear.

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1: Right, Central.
0: 36, can you take a look at the runaway impending and advise if you'd like me to hold that for a night shift?
1: I believe 1610 that way, and I'll be along shortly.
0: Copy that.

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1: They saw the mother and TX.
0: Negative.

0: 6136 from 66.
1: Yes.
0: That's over the CP. Probably it's going to be a DV. You want to search area with me?
1: Sir.
0: Last note's going to be going towards Michigan Ave, the railroad tracks by Skateboard.

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1: Clear 33, would you like any checks?
0: We'll start them for now.
1: Thanks, clear.
2: 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Looks like she's going back south on the road tracks.

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0: Command's going to be transferred to 350.
2: Signal 5.
0: Well, I'll go stop you,
2: 33, you were a little covered there at the end.
0: I got signal 10. Yeah, signal 10.
2: I want

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0: 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Can you tell me what time this call came out?
1: 7530, time of call 1506. Again, 1506.
0: Yeah.

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0: Going to be transferring this juvenile with parental permission over to the ER for an evaluation.
1: Clear.
2: 3-6-1, got a beginning mileage of 8951.

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0: Two, okay.
1: I'm clear.

0: 36. 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
1: 36, your CAT number is 17849. Again, 17849.

0: 914 from 33. I've got him over here. I'm laughing up. Lafayette Prospect. Central 9933. I've got Nate Dean, Lafayette and Prospect. He's got a signal.
1: Clear? You want me to start a complaint for you?
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0: Just to confirm, that was Mary, Zero, Paul, Adam, Robert, 6-7.
1: Confirm.

units in the area, North Clay Street, West, West Green, sir. Just stand by, copy of BOL. Units in the area, North Clay Street, West, West Street, and Surges, POL for an ETOH male on a moped, last seen southbound on Clay, unplated moped, caller wants to be anonymous, fence was clear, 1913.

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0: 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Units in the area of Rambat Road and Truckin' Miller Road. VOL for an older green Jeep with damage to it. Last seen northbound on Rambat Road, all over the road, with subjects hanging out of the windows. Central's clear of the VOL, 1923. 9914, signal 5.
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1: I see it.
0: It's clear. Caller did advise that the female was not being disorderly or anything. She just keeps coming onto the property.
1: Clear.

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Two 260 West 3rd Street, Constantine. Caller keeps getting phone calls from a male that she has a TPO against. He's currently lodged in an Indiana jail. She's already contacted Indiana, but would like to speak with you.

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0: Does look like they're, in regards to your call on Third Street, there is a temporary protection order protecting your caller from this mail. 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
1: 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Respond in stage for an assault. Central's clear, 1954.
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0: 7530 from Central. Copy and assault, going to be 32472 Whitlake Road in Burr Oak. Caller states that she hit her father in the mouth, and then he fell and is now bleeding from the mouth. We do have Station 8 and Life Care en route.
1: Clear, is he conscious?
0: He is currently conscious and breathing. There were no weapons involved, but he does have some serious bleeding coming from the mouth.
1: Clear, I'm going to
0: go. I'm clear.
2: 30 from 34. I can break if you head that way if you need.
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0: 34.

0: 7534 Central. Are you all set with the Hoffman and Gearhart landing call?
1: I'm just going to report on it. I'll be about 30 more minutes.
0: And I will leave you on it.

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1: Twin.
0: Could you start headed towards Corrections? They have an inmate that's being a little bit unruly.

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1: Go ahead.
0: North Main and East Michigan for a suspicious. Have a male leaning into traffic and waving his arms around. It'd be a white male in a gray hoodie.
1: Yes, show male.
0: Clear.